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I mean, I've always been into DJing and music, etc. But I got into the rave scene through for my brother, really.

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Grow my peas in a bank and adjust them. Blessings, greatness, I ain't gotta rush them.

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Back in the day when I never had a name. 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

trainers, no high heels, I ain't letting no toe out. Grab that mic at a block party, cuff an hour, I ain't selling no show out. But I still show out, no show off.

Yeah, there's going to be one more from myself after this. That last track was none other than the 808 Prince, aka Stephen Julian. Yes, you might recognize the track. It was none other than Our Secrets. Yeah, that was a Willem Mulder track. That's the latest single out on Apron Records. But this one was a Stephen Julian 808 Prince mix. Absolute fire, just dropped last week.

Yes, Apron 51. Go check it out. This in the background is none other than Swayzak, the track called Goose. I believe it's just about to come back out again on Wax, specifically a label called Raw Wax. If you're that way inclined to a bit of acetate, then I highly recommend that you pre-order yourself a coffee. But you've been locked into the sounds of myself, Mr. Redley, for the last 2 hours, soundtracking your morning, the end of your week, right here on the Rinse Breakfast Show. You can usually catch me on the first and third Thursdays of the month from 2 till 3 p.m. Yeah, soundtracking your afternoons. The show is called The Black Wine Club Show. We'll be playing all sorts of vibes, but specifically honing in on the house, broken beat, and the like, from London to Detroit and the globe. Always a pleasure to do the breakfast show right here on Rinse FM. I'll be back to do another one very, very soon with a very special guest. Yo, once again, this is Sansa Swayzak with his track Goose. Floaty goodness. Takes me back to a morning I had with some old friends, Alex Reed and the like, over in Rio. The early hours of the morning, watching the sun rise. Good vibes. Good times. Shouts to all the crew. And a big thank you to everyone that locked in this morning. Yeah, if you liked what you heard, you can hit me up on at Mr. Redley on IG, or check us out on Black Wine Club. The website's blackwineclub.com, or also on IG blackwine.club. Right, one more for myself, then I'm going to head out. Have a fantastic weekend. Maybe I'll catch you at Shy Space on Monday to see Dreamcast Mo. Be back on the airways very, very soon. Peace.

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Say hot, then a hot, then a hot, then a hot, then a hot. 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Yeah, tell them. 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

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This is my brand new slot. I'm now doing Saturdays, third Saturday of every month from 9 till 10. I was previously on a Wednesday. Super excited to get into this new slot. I really want to put my own stamp on it, my own mark on it. Got some ideas of what I can do. Probably something anonymous as always. All right, enough talking, let's get straight into it. I've got loads of unreleased, unsigned stuff on the show and an unknown, uncovered feature track at the end of the show. Really excited about that track that someone sent in a few days ago. All right, this is Rinse FM, this is Unknown Untitled. Keep it locked, everyone.

very, very big tune, this one. I was playing this a lot in Japan on my recent tour. Can't actually say who it is. Strictly confidential, but it's a proper banger.

Right, we're just past the halfway mark here. If you've just joined us, this is Unknown Untitled on Rinse FM 106.8. If you're new to the show, I'm here every third Saturday of every month from 9 till 10pm. And I just wanted to give a shout out to everyone that's been supporting the new release, UU015, which is the label's fifth birthday release. It's my most ambitious project yet. It's a double LP, 12 different tracks, 12 different artists. Who knows? It could be one artist, it could be 12, it could be six. That's for you to decide. That's coming out on the 18th of September. And if you buy the vinyl, you'll find out who it is first in the sleeve of the record. And then a week later, on the 25th, I'll do a full artist reveal. And yeah, I'm just so excited for everyone to see this product. I've put everything into this record. It's a complete step up. The sleeves, everything. All right, keep it locked. This is Unknown Untitled on Rinse FM.